0: 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You won't need to get a license to go fishing in Washington on June 6th and 7th. 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Regular catch limits and fishing rules are still in effect, though, okay? But licenses are only required if you want to go out for salmon, steelhead, sturgeon, halibut, and shellfish.
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0: 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Lows around 58 tonight. We've got rain heading our way. And then tomorrow, well, it's going to be a nice day, I must say. We got a high of 86. It's going to be kind of warm. But we do have some clouds. We've got some rain, some thunderstorms probably. Lows around 56. Overall, honestly, it's going to be warm, but it's going to be kind of dreary.

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Lip Country with Canyon Country 106.9, hanging out here with Aiden. And if you have any recommendations on how to stop getting earwigs to eat your flowers, please let me know, because I've looked it up and I've done all the things. 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

0: in here with Aiden on Canyon Country 106.9. 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One's at the top of Thane. 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They've got mobile gas and a great mobile branded loyalty program. 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They have new items and new specials happening all of the time. So stop by, fill up that tank, get a snack, and make sure you also tell them thanks for being the ones that give you $100 cash every single month.
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Nate Smith after midnight. All right, and can you believe it? It's already that time of the night where I am out of here. Have a wonderful rest of your Wednesday. Guess what? Tomorrow's Friday Eve, so get ready to celebrate. Do some fun, whatever that might be. Also, today's National Otter Day, a.k.a. the best animal in the world, besides my personal dog. So that then and there is something to celebrate.

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more rednecks is what we need. 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

0: biggest songs
1: and the biggest stars like Bailey Zimmerman. You get them all right here at Canyon Country 106.9. Practice Friday. Partly sunny, got a 20% chance of showers and thunderstorms creeping in this afternoon, which might make it a little muggy. Plus the fact it's going to be almost 90 today.
0: Ugh.
1: That doesn't help. And then a 60% chance of showers and possibly severe thunderstorms tonight. Lows down around 58. Start things out right around 60. I mean, by the calendar, we're not officially in summer yet, but I'm down with this. The official drink of summer could be the hard fresca. Nah, every once in a while, man, I got to get me a fresca. It's just refreshing. A lot of sodas are heavy, sticky, sugary. Something about fresca just hits different, man. So hard fresca? Mm-hmm. I'm all about it, baby. Meanwhile, somebody's redesigned men's restrooms, trying to create a little bit more privacy. We'll talk about some absurd, completely unhinged customer complaints. Meanwhile, 67% of Americans want electronic dynamic pricing banned at stores. Yeah, hey, while we're at it, can we get rid of price gouging? Like, how can the same hotel room cost $187 on a Wednesday night, but jump up to $390 on a Saturday night? See, that's gouging. Same with airline tickets, all kinds of stuff. Let's get rid of that crap, too. FYI, AI is killing your work and social life. For better or worse, stupid criminals on the water include parents calling the cops about a robbery. Well, it turns out it was their 18-year-old son's hooker. Whoopsie! So to make up for stories like that, we'll bring you today's Tell Me Something Good. Always got to wrap things up on a positive, and hopefully that 18-year-old wrapped it up as well. Today's top headlines with my own twist. The latest and greatest from Hollywood and Nashville. Of course, getting you qualified to win that cash money thanks to your friends at Liberty Mart, which, by the way, someone's going to win $100 coming up right here tomorrow morning.
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2: 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Partly sunny, got a 20% chance of rain and thunderstorms moving in late this afternoon with a high of 90. Cloudy skies, 60% chance of rain and possibly severe thunderstorms, lows of 58. Cloudy and breezy Friday, 30% chance of afternoon rain and thunderstorms once again, highs of 77. And a 20% chance of scattered showers and breezy Friday night, overnight low down around 54. Out there now, about 59 with some Vincent Mason. And wish you well.

such an amazing job at the ACMs. Avery Anna, Blood Runs Thicker on Canyon Country. 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Now, mark your calendars, June 13th, Bryden Canyon. Teams of two or four are welcome. 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So hit up KOZE.com, or you can even call Sunshine Disposal to get more on their golf tournament. Don't let it begin June 13th at Bryden Canyon. Now, there was a time, I remember this a little bit, zero privacy in men's restrooms. Thank God most of those big trough urinals, except the back bathroom at the Nez Perce County Fairgrounds, most of those have been phased out. Dividers between urinals become larger. Thank God. A woman, though, has sparked a lot of debate online after using AI to create a new design for men's restrooms. She talked to a bunch of her guy friends, were like, why is there zero privacy in the men's room? So she's got a new design where every urinal is separated by a toilet stall. So it's kind of staggered. You alternate, like, urinal, toilet stall, urinal, toilet stall, all right, along both walls, providing a lot more privacy than just toilet stalls on one side and all the urinals on the other. Now, in the comments, a lot of people are pointing out this is going to require more stall walls because every stall is going to be enclosed, right? All by itself. No shared walls. But those walls replace the need for urinal dividers. Eh? Other possible problems could be it's less efficient space-wise or from a plumbing standpoint. But I'm looking at the photo on Instagram. I mean, way more privacy. I mean, it looks doable to me. Other repeated complaints from men is, you know, we'd rather deal with a little less privacy along the wall of urinals

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0: ABC News, I'm Sherry Preston. The price of oil is up again this morning amid more hostilities in the Middle East. That is a key inflation gauge. Shows inflation accelerated in April to the highest level in 3 years. The Commerce Department reporting inflation jumped to 3.8% in April compared to a year earlier, due mostly to the rising price of gas.
1: Senate Majority Leader John Thune in a radio interview said Republicans will need to focus on Americans' economic concerns ahead of November's election. Those concerns, backed by new data showing food insecurity in the U.S. now worse than during the height of the COVID pandemic.
0: ABC's Sophie Flay. The Justice Department has opened an investigation into whether E. Jean Carroll, the longtime advice columnist who said Donald Trump sexually assaulted her in a Manhattan department store 30 years ago, lied during the course of civil litigation against the president, according to a person familiar with the matter. Australia is suing U.S. company 3M over forever chemicals. This is ABC News.
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5: Good morning. I'm Greg Kraber. The National Weather Service says severe thunderstorms could be on the way for the LC Valley and surrounding areas. A sunny morning should give way to increasing clouds this afternoon and possibility of thunderstorms between 2 this afternoon and 11 o'clock tonight locally. Winds are expected to be fairly light, but we could get a quarter of an inch of rain before the clouds clear. Today's forecast high is 92 degrees. Idaho County deputies arrested a man who was allegedly firing a rifle and shotgun over the heads of residents in Warren. A press release from the Idaho County Sheriff's Office says dispatchers got a call Saturday evening about the man firing shots and making threatening statements. Deputies teamed up with Adams County deputies, responded, and made contact with 49-year-old Boise resident Kelly Craig. They arrested him for felony aggravated assault and misdemeanor disturbing the peace. If you'd like to have a say in how the Lewiston Nez Perce County Airport is run, now's your chance. The Airport Authority Board is looking for people to serve. The board is responsible for overseeing the operation and management of the airport. It's a 3-year term. You'd be expected to go to monthly meetings. Applications are available at the City Clerk's office in City Hall on F Street. You can also email tbrocke@cityoflewiston.org and ask for an application. Times have been moved up for baseball at the World Series. The expected thunderstorms this afternoon have prompted the earlier play. Tennessee Wesleyan and Southeastern out of Florida now play at 12:30, and William Carey and Taylor now square off at 4 o'clock. And that's your news. For more of these stories and others, head over to KOZE.com and follow LC Valley News on your favorite social media. I'm Greg Kraber. 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
1: Josh Ross and Hate How You Look at 7:10. Practice Friday. Partly sunny this morning. 20% chance of rain and thunderstorms. Possibly severe thunderstorms moving in by late this afternoon. Highs around 90. Ugh, up to about 62 right now as we take a look at today's top headlines. Today's National Hamburger Day and National Brisket Day. Now, we should probably just combine the two and call it National Eat Like Kevin James Day and be done with it. Apparently, new drawings are now events at D.C. area bars. So, now Cash Patel's work attire really stands for Federal Boob Inspector. Police in California can now give tickets to robo-taxis. But they won't because robo-taxis are white. Papa John's garlic sauce coming to grocery stores because America spoke. And Papa John's didn't listen. Experts say men who smoke marijuana damage their swimmers. Hence the new PSA. Avoid weed, protect your seed. Iran's partially restored internet access after implementing an 88-day nationwide blackout. Meaning Iranian men can go back to ogling women on onlyankles.com. 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So if you're one of those people who claims, oh, look at Playboy for the articles, well, here's your chance to prove it. There's a new sport combining chess with boxing. I think you'd get much better fights if you did boxing with Uno or Monopoly, but maybe that's just me. Bad Bunny has joined the cast of Toy Story 5, which is also why Kid Rock's going to star in an alternative Toy Story 5. Ben Affleck and Jennifer Garner seen in matching outfits. So, yeah, it is possible for Ben to look even more miserable. Well, today's the 81st birthday of John Fogerty from CCR, or as his neighbors know him, the old man down the road. Vanilla Ice is going to perform at a concert celebrating our nation's 250th birthday. Fun fact, you can also hire Vanilla to play your kid's fifth birthday party. Well, the Yellowstone spinoff Dutton Ranch had the biggest original series launch in Paramount Plus history. At this point, they should just rename the service Yellowstone Plus. Drew Carey calls Spencer Pratt a, quote, serial scammer. Rich, coming from a guy who tries to get people hyped up over turtle wax. Rosie O'Donnell secretly got a facelift. Apparently nobody knew about it except her kids. And while the people helping her plastic surgeon through his PTSD. Well, the new scary movie, rated R for A, excessive nudity, B, excessive violence, or C, excessive weigh-ins. And Travis Kelce purchased a stake in the Cleveland Guardians. Not to be outdone, Andy Reid purchased 1,000 steaks at Texas Roadhouse.
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0: drunk?
1: Speaking of drunk, since it's a throwback Thursday, now if you were a kid back in the 80s and 90s, and you spent any amount of time with your grandparents, you probably remember Fresca. Back then, wasn't it like an old person soda? You might, maybe you haven't had a Fresca since then, but you probably should these days. Because now there's a boozy version of Fresca. 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The classic grapefruit, pineapple citrus, peach citrus, and watermelon citrus. About 18 bucks a 12-pack, unless dynamic pricing sees your gray hairs and then jacks the price up. Now, this one's a malt beverage, a little bit different from the vodka-based Fresca mix, the canned cocktails they dropped a few years back. So how are they? Well, somebody at the takeout reviewed them. Said these could be the new, and I quote here, seltzer of the summer. They say the grapefruit one tastes just like classic Fresca, but the best flavor, in their opinion, is peach citrus. And I want one of each. So, four 18 packs. Might have to invite a few friends if I had any. We're going to get you qualified to win some cash. 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Now, to qualify for that cash today, again, if you're 18 or older, you haven't won in the last 30 days. Sticking with the Throwback Thursday here, this is part of the theme song for what old school ABC sitcom?

All right. Y'all remember that one? You kind of recognize the melody, and you're like, oh, ah! Used to watch this one all the time. So, all right, I'll play for you once again.

Man, I'm doing like the Carlton dance the entire time that one's playing. So give me the right answer. Get you qualified to win the cash money. 208-746-5665. Good luck.

we're getting you qualified to win some cash money thanks to your friends at your locally owned Liberty Mart locations. One at the top of Thane Road in the Lewiston Orchards, the other out in North Lewiston on a throwback Thursday. So if you're 18 or older, you haven't won the money in the last 30 days. Somebody's going to win tomorrow morning, by the way. So the more times you qualify, the better your odds are of winning. Since it's a throwback Thursday, this is part of the theme song for what old school ABC sitcom?

I'll picture me doing the Carlton dance the entire time, and that's a visual most people don't really want. So I had to strip in my own mouth a little bit. Can you name that old school ABC sitcom theme song? Give me the right answer. I get you qualified to win that cash money right now. Phone lines are open. I'll take a few more qualifiers at 208-746-5665. Good luck. In the meantime, Russell Dickerson, God Gave Me a Girl on Canyon Country.

0: ABC News. I'm Sherry Preston. The Pentagon accuses Iran of ceasefire violations after Kuwait came under a missile attack. It's the latest flare-up of fighting threatening ongoing ceasefire negotiations. Inflation up in April. Personal spending down.
1: The drop was not dramatic, about a tenth of a percent from month to month. At the same time, personal spending rose by about $114 billion. The major driver of the increase, according to federal data, was the soaring cost of energy, specifically gasoline, which was up nearly 29%.
0: ABC's Jim Ryan. The Supreme Court has ruled in favor of a black death row inmate from Mississippi who claims there was racial bias in the makeup of the jury that convicted him for his role in the killing of a grocery store owner. There was only one black juror on the case. Overwhelming favorite Yannick Sinner is out of the French Open in the second round. His 30-match winning streak broken amid searing heat. France, one of several European countries battling an extreme heat wave. This is ABC News.
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5: Good morning, I'm Greg Kramer. The National Weather Service says severe thunderstorms could be on the way for the LC Valley and surrounding areas. A sunny morning today should give way to increasing clouds this afternoon and possibility of thunderstorms between 2 this afternoon and 11 tonight locally. Winds are expected to be fairly light, but we could get a quarter of an inch of rain before the clouds clear. Today's forecast high is 92 degrees. The numbers are out for unemployment in Washington State, and it's good news for Asotin County. March's unemployment rate dropped to 3.3% from February's 3.8%, according to the Employment Security Department. Employers reported 7,160 jobs in the Cornerstone County. That's 163 more jobs than March last year. Asotin County is beating the rest of the state and the country. Washington's unemployment rate was 5.1%. The United States rate was 4.3%. You can put it on the calendar. June 25th, City of Lewiston invites you to the annual Star Spangled Celebration. The annual event at the Lewiston High School is a special one this year, honoring United States' 250th birthday. There will be vendors, food trucks, live music, games, and new this year is wiener dog races. It runs from 3:30 p.m. to 7 p.m. and is free to get in. Times have been moved up for baseball at the World Series. The expected thunderstorms this afternoon have prompted the earlier play. Tennessee Wesleyan and Southeastern now play at 12:30, and William Carey and Taylor now square off at 4 o'clock. And that's your news. For more of these stories and others, head over to KOZE.com or follow LC Valley News on your favorite social media. I'm Greg Kramer. Have a great day.
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0: 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Now, the only thing worse than soaring prices at the grocery store is vague pricing, where prices fluctuate based on, what, the day of the week, the time of the day, even the particular shopper. Yeah, you. Dynamic electronic shelf labels are now popping up at chains everywhere. Walmart, Target, Kroger, Whole Foods, and more. Now, stores say this won't lead to them raising prices across the board or gouging people, like charging more for cold drinks or ice cream on a hot day. They say it's a way for them to better manage pricing to make sure items hit the sweet spot where they actually sell, especially if it's, you know, stuff that's been sitting on the shelf for a while. You buy that? Most of us do not. 67% of Americans are in favor of banning dynamic pricing and pricing surveillance in grocery stores. 65% of us think stores are just going to use that digital price to inflate price tags. 24% think it will just simply maintain prices. And only 3% of suckers believe they're going to be used to mark items down. So if we're in favor of banning dynamic pricing, why don't we just ban gouging while we're at it? You know what I mean? Price of gas should not fluctuate based on a holiday. I mean, right now, obviously, there's a war going on. Don't you know there's a war going on? But it shouldn't, oh, it's a holiday weekend. Let's jack the prices up 45 cents a gallon or whatever. You know, that should be illegal. Same thing with hotels. If a hotel room's going to cost me $168 on a Wednesday night, it should still be $168 on a Saturday night, right? I mean, that totally seems fair. Same with airlines. If I'm buying an airline ticket on a Tuesday, middle of March, well, it, damn it, it should be the same price in December on a Tuesday. So I think we need to take a lard. Looking at myself in the mirror. A long, hard look at not only dynamic pricing, but yeah, the price gouging that we've put up with for far too long, in my opinion.
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0: 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Partly sunny, 20% chance of rain and thunderstorms moving in late this afternoon. Could be severe thunderstorm activity. Highs near 90. 60% chance of showers and thunderstorms tonight. Lows of 58. Cloudy and breezy tomorrow. 30% chance of afternoon rain and thunderstorms with a high of 77. And cloudy and breezy tomorrow night with a 20% chance of scattered showers. Lows of 54. Up to about 64 right now. Caroline Jones and Dylan Scott on the way after Parmalee. And already calling you mine on Canyon Country 106.9.

definitely grew up with older brothers. Caroline Jones, now a proud member of the Zac Brown Band. And Zach, jewelry designer Kendra Scott, are now officially married. Had a small private ceremony on Monday at a resort in Greece. As of last night, didn't see any photos posted. But between Zach and Kendra, 8 kids. Zach shares 4 daughters and a son with his ex-wife. Kendra has 2 sons with her first husband and 1 son with her second. Well, the Chicks are celebrating their 20th anniversary of the album Taking the Long Way. 16-date tour later this fall. They said they're still not ready to make nice and are going to perform the album in its entirety, as well as some of their other big hits. Pre-sale tickets go on sale next Wednesday. Dolly Parton announcing last year she was partnering with Tennessee and Travel Stop to bring her Southern hospitality to the highway. Well, the time's come for the unveiling of a revamped location. The official grand opening June 24th in Cornersville, Tennessee, off I-65, an hour south of Nashville. First spot to receive a Dolly makeover. A few of the amenities include Dolly Barbecue, Cup of Ambition Coffee, a restaurant, a cafe, a Doggy Parton Dog Park, and of course merchandise and a stage, even a lounge for live music. Guests can take photos with a custom mural and a tour bus inspired by Dolly's very own. Additional details going to be announced in the next couple of weeks. You can actually sign up for updates at dollystravelstops.com. That's all one word, dollystravelstops.com. Even a spot on there for musicians who want to play there, and they can submit their information. John Prine would have turned 80 this fall, died from COVID back in 2020. But his family's planning to celebrate his life and legacy with a tribute concert in Chicago this October, hosted by John C. Reilly. Can include performances from Margo Price, Amos Lee, and Steve Earle. His longtime band going to provide the backing support. Well, John Hamm appears in a new comedy this summer about a woman who's on a mission to sleep with John Hamm. And yes, John plays himself. The movie's called Gail Daughtry and the Celebrity Sex Past, starring Zoe Deutsch as a woman who walks in on her fiancé hooking up with his celebrity sex past. So she goes looking for John to kind of even the score. Even gets help from Hamm's Mad Men co-star John Slattery, playing a rundown version of himself. Weird Al Yankovic in this one as well. Gail Daughtry in the Celebrity Sex Past in theaters July 10th. And remember when we were all obsessed with How to Catch a Predator? Well, it's coming back, kind of. There's a movie version called Primetime. Went a little left field with her choice to play host Chris Hansen, Robert Pattinson. And while it might be kind of a strange choice,

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0: from ABC News, I'm Sherry Preston. A new report from the Commerce Department shows inflation rising at a 3.8% rate from a year ago at this time. The price of gas, groceries, clothing, and electricity all up. Another new economic report, this from the New York Fed, shows how much some are struggling as others continue getting richer. ABC's Rebecca Jarvis takes a look.
1: Some of the financial pain is masked by the growing wealth in this country, which is brought on by a booming stock market and increasing home values. Those Americans who own stocks and homes, they feel richer and they're spending still, and that's propping up the economy, while millions of Americans are struggling just to afford food after years of inflation and now those rising gas prices.
0: Gas prices up as a result of the war in Iran, which started 3 months ago. The ceasefire on shaky ground as U.S. strikes Iranian targets and Iran fires on Kuwait. 16 students killed during a fire at a boarding school in Kenya. This is ABC News.
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4: Good morning. I'm Greg Kraber. The National Weather Service says severe thunderstorms could be on the way for the LC Valley and surrounding areas. A sunny morning should give way to increasing clouds this afternoon and possibility of thunderstorms between 2 this afternoon and 11 o'clock tonight locally. Winds are expected to be fairly light, but we could get a quarter of an inch of rain before the clouds clear. Today's forecast high is 92 degrees. Idaho County deputies arrested a man who was allegedly firing a rifle and shotgun over the heads of residents in Warren. A press release from the Idaho County Sheriff's Office says dispatchers got a call Saturday evening about the man firing shots and making threatening statements. Deputies teamed up with Adams County deputies, responded, and made contact with 49-year-old Boise resident Kelly Craig. They arrested him for felony aggravated assault and misdemeanor disturbing the peace. If you'd like to have a say in how the Lewiston-Nez Perce County Airport is run, now's your chance. The Airport Authority Board is looking for people to serve. The board is responsible for overseeing the operation and management of the airport. It's a 3-year term. You'd be expected to go to monthly meetings. Applications are available at the City Clerk's Office in City Hall on F Street. You can also email tbrocke at cityoflewiston.org and ask for an application. Times have been moved up for baseball at the World Series. The expected thunderstorms this afternoon have prompted the earlier play. Tennessee Wesleyan and Southeastern out of Florida now play at 12:30, and William Carey and Taylor now square off at 4 o'clock. And that's your news. For more of these stories and others, head over to KOZE.com and follow LC Valley News on your favorite social media. I'm Greg Kraber. Have a great day.
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0: 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Wetzel singing about that Rocky Mountain low. Well, if you've worked in customer service, retail, you can relate to, I'm sure, most of these. And if you can meet or beat any of these, I need to hear all about it at 208-746-5665. Reddit asking readers, what's the most absurd, completely unhinged customer complaint you've ever had to deal with? Check these out. Had somebody demand a full refund because the moon wasn't visible during their nighttime boat tour. Like, I control the sky. Worked on a cruise ship. Had a guy come back from his cabin right after boarding, livid, demanding a new cabin because he was, quote, damned if he was going to spend that much money to look at the parking lot the entire cruise. They walk amongst us. We're customer service at a big box store. Had a lady come in to return AA batteries because they were dead. They were not rechargeable. They'd been in her remote for well over a year and then died. Somebody demanded a full refund because their candles melted weird after being lit for six straight hours. God, I remember those days back in college. Hotel guests demanding a comp room because all the restaurants within walking distance were all chain restaurants.
1: Oh, no.
0: Customer complained the ocean was too loud at the beachfront hotel and asked the staff if they could turn it down during the night. Try to imagine, I could not keep a straight face during something like that. I would just bust out laughing. I'm sorry. Worked at a grocery store in the deli section. A woman wanted to return a rotisserie chicken. The container was completely empty, just bones and grease. She said the chicken had a smug, bad attitude before it died, and she could taste the arrogance and negative energy of a stubborn bird in the breast meat, and it made her whole family feel sick. I mean, maybe that's all you had to say, but wow, to take it to that level, huh? Smug, arrogant, bad attitude. All right. Had a woman throw a crying tantrum in our breakfast area because we'd run out of large plates and only had small ones. And how was her waffle going to fit on a small plate? Somebody brought back a shrub because it was growing too fast. And an elderly woman wanted her money back for strawberries. She said they weren't sweet enough. She had the receipt, so where were the strawberries? She'd made jam out of them. I would imagine plenty sweet at that point. Well, it's going to be an unforgettable night of magic and illusion. Mike Super at the Spokane Tribe Resort and Casino this Saturday night, May 30th. 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It's an all-ages show. 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But don't miss Magic and Illusion this Saturday night with Mike Super at the Spokane Tribe Resort and Casino. And a matter of fact, thank you, sir, we just handed two free tickets for that show. Well, if you want to go check out a magnificent night of magic and illusion with Mike Super, be caller number 8. As long as you're 18 or older, haven't won in the last 30 days, caller number 8 gets two free tickets to Mike Super this Saturday night at the Spokane Tribe Resort and Casino. 208-746-5665.
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0: couple of friends like that too, Brett. Drink with you, 9:29 as we, y'all ready for it? 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So a couple in Happy Valley, Oregon, noticed a few hundred dollars missing from one of their nightstands last weekend, so scanned through their surveillance footage. That's when they saw a strange woman walk into the house on Sunday while their 18-year-old son Ethan was at home alone, and she left 8 minutes later. Ethan said he was in his room the entire time listening to music, so he never even noticed she was there. But as the cops investigate, they discovered the truth. Turns out the thief was actually a prostitute young Ethan had hired while mom and dad were gone. So now the missing $300 in 8 minutes, Ethan, that's it? Make a lot more sense, right? Ethan charged with initiating a false report and patronizing a prostitute. Maybe she patronized him, which is why 8 minutes. Anyway, meanwhile, 11-year-old Chris Gaither of Talladega, Alabama, home alone last Wednesday when he heard a weird noise in his house. Realized somebody had broken in, so he grabs a 9mm. Wound up face-to-face with a guy who threatened to kill him. Then the guy grabs a laundry hamper, runs out the front door towards a fence in their yard, so Chris opens fire. 12 rounds at the guy. The last one hit him in the leg. Chris says it went straight through the back of his leg, and he started crying like a baby. I hope you learn your lesson by coming to this house trying to steal stuff. All right, Chris. Well, you missed 11 times and shot a guy with his back turned as he was running away. So let's pump the brakes on the ego there, superstar.
1: Burglar taken to the hospital for treatment, facing robbery charges. Chris,
0: no charges. Shot the guy in self-defense, obviously. Meanwhile, a guy in New Zealand got pulled over after swerving all over the road, claimed the booze he consumed shouldn't count. 53-year-old got pulled over last Saturday night on the southeastern coast of New Zealand's South Island. Underwent a breathalyzer test, blew 3 times the legal limit. He told cops the alcohol he consumed was altar wine he'd had at mass and shouldn't count because it was the blood of Christ. Ah, yes. The old sangria de Cristo, huh? And even Jesus is going to roll his eyes at this one. Partly sunny, got a 20% chance of rain and thunderstorms late this afternoon. Highs near 89, up to 70 now.

0: Mars.
1: John Morgan. You get them all right here at Canyon Country 106.9. Kid myself at 9:53. And, well, that's going to wrap up my time right here on the Danger Zone for your practice Friday. But I can't go without a couple of things. One, your daily doses of goodness. What about a rescue dog in New Zealand and now a hero after rescuing its owner from a house fire? The guy was asleep. Dog bit him to wake him up before the fire spread. He escaped with just minor injuries. The house completely destroyed, but officials say he probably would have died without that dog waking him up. Senior living community down in Boise now giving residents the chance to experience bike rides again after using a stable three-wheel version. They call it the Blessing Bike. It allows seniors with limited mobility to enjoy the great outdoors once again. Residents say the bike rides bring back some wonderful memories from the past and provide them with some freedom they thought they'd completely lost. And a 108-year-old woman from Delaware has just renewed her driver's license, meaning she can stay behind the wheel till 115. Susan Young Brown credits her longevity to staying active, including exercising on the regular and maintaining a daily routine. So find ways where you can brighten somebody's day, make it just a little bit better, a little bit brighter. A couple of games today at the Avista NAIA World Series. Tennessee Wesleyan takes on Southeastern Florida at 12:30. They've actually moved the game times up due to impending thunderstorms. William Carey of Mississippi taking on Taylor University from Indiana at 4 o'clock this afternoon. You can stream every game for free online at koze.com. And catch the 4 o'clock game live on 95.5 FM. So, have a great rest of your day. Watch out for some of those possibly severe thunderstorms later on this afternoon or evening. And we'll catch you back here tomorrow, 6 to 10, for a finally Friday round of the Danger Zone right here on Canyon Country 106.9. Bye-bye.
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0: News. I'm Michelle Franz, and a possible draft to extend the ceasefire deal between the U.S. and Iran has been reached, along with the reopening of the Strait of Hormuz, according to two U.S. officials and another source with knowledge of negotiations. But it still needs final approval from President Trump and Iran's supreme leader. The Commerce Department showing inflation is now at a three-year high due to the ongoing conflict with Iran. A separate report finds more people are going hungry, including a growing number of children and minorities. ABC's Rebecca Jarvis has details.
1: 10% of households surveyed in February said they didn't have enough food or their kids had to miss meals. That is more than double what we saw in mid-2020. And remember, back then it was the pandemic.
0: The growing Ebola outbreak in Central Africa prompting the Trump administration to set up a 50-bed facility in Kenya for any Americans who face quarantine due to the Ebola outbreak. And tennis favorite Jannik Sinner out of the French Open, his 30-match winning stretch broken amid dangerous heat across Europe. This is ABC News.
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4: Good morning, I'm Greg Kramer. The National Weather Service says severe thunderstorms could be on the way for the LC Valley and surrounding areas. A sunny morning today should give way to increasing clouds this afternoon and possibility of thunderstorms between 2 this afternoon and 11 tonight locally. Winds are expected to be fairly light, but we could get a quarter of an inch of rain before the clouds clear. Today's forecast high is 92 degrees. The numbers are out for unemployment in Washington State, and it's good news for Asotin County. March's unemployment rate dropped to 3.3% from February's 3.8%, according to the Employment Security Department. Employers reported 7,160 jobs in the Cornerstone County. That's 163 more jobs than March last year. Asotin County is beating the rest of the state and the country. Washington's unemployment rate was 5.1%. The United States rate was 4.3%. You can put it on the calendar. June 25th, City of Lewiston invites you to the annual Star Spangled Celebration. The annual event at the Lewiston High School is a special one this year, honoring United States' 250th birthday. There will be vendors, food trucks, live music, games, and new this year is wiener dog races. It runs from 3:30 p.m. to 7 p.m. and is free to get in. Times have been moved up for baseball at the World Series. The expected thunderstorms this afternoon have prompted the earlier play. Tennessee Wesleyan and Southeastern now play at 12:30, and William Carey and Taylor now square off at 4 o'clock. And that's your news. For more of these stories and others, head over to KOZE.com or follow LC Valley News on your favorite social media. I'm Greg Kramer. Have a great day.
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0: 2 out of 3 ain't bad. The best songs, the biggest stars, and the most variety. 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

heard them white cats rolling over. 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But she looks back, yeah, she throws a kiss like, honey, I sure want you. And it's 103 between her and me, and only 92 in Daytona. And

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And there's a reggae band full of dreadheads just sitting in the corner laughing. 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

0: possible really not to sing along to? Bailey Zimmerman kicking it off with a Chevy Silverado. I about said Bailey Silverado. Better name for that one anyways, but here we are. Yes, happy Friday Eve, my friends. And if you are not yet on the list of qualifiers for the month of May, well, time's ticking because we blasted through the month of May, which means you only have a little bit of time left to get on the list of qualifiers. So tune in as many times as you can until, well, you know, until the very last of the month, pretty much. That's all it is. You only got a few more days. So set an alarm, do what you got to do, and if you can, who knows? If you get your name on there once, that's all it takes for you to maybe be that next winner.
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0: some Brantley Gilbert. 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And one of my favorite things right now is people are talking about what they are snobs about. Because everyone's a snob about something. Now, some examples to get your brain rolling on what you might be a snob about, okay? People are talking about fresh cracked pepper versus regular, like, table shaker pepper. Also, butter versus margarine. 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Different types of milk, 2% non. 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People are snobs about what brands. 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Which one do you like at the store? Water bottles. What brand of water bottle is the best? There are only a few right answers on that one, I will say. But the one that got me thinking, and I am a snob about something, I will admit it. Okay, there's one thing I am a snob about, and all my friends know it too, and that is ranch. I am a ranch snob forever and ever in my heart. I believe there's like two good types of ranch, okay? That, my friend, is Happy Days Ranch and my homemade ranch. That is the only ranch I want in my life. I don't want any of the stuff you're buying at the store, okay? I want mine or I want Happy Days, and that's it. I wish I could buy a vat of Happy Day Ranch because I genuinely would, but because I can't, I make my own at my own house, and then I, you know, also have a vat at my house that I use for everything. And so that's what I'm a snob about. But what are you a snob about? Because again, we are all snobs about something.
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2: 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Lows around 58 tonight. We've got some thunderstorms heading our way. And then tomorrow, partly sunny, a little breezy, maybe some rain, and a high of 78. We're really like going up and down with weather this week.

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McCollum killing me, Canyon Country 106.9. 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

0: ABC News. I'm Dave Packer. Even as Iran and the U.S. traded new strikes today, Iranian negotiators reached a tentative agreement to extend a ceasefire, but President Trump and Iran's supreme leader have yet to sign off. ABC's Ian Pennell.
1: I think it's important for people to remember that what we're looking at here is not an actual final deal to end the war. It's pushing back the ceasefire by another 60 days, possibly lifting some of those restrictions in the Strait of Hormuz and the withdrawal of the U.S. naval blockade.
0: Inflation hitting its highest level in 3 years. The Personal Consumption Expenditure Price Index, the Fed's preferred inflation gauge, rose last month to 3.8%. That's up from 3.5% in March. Crews say they've now recovered 6 of 9 workers missing and presumed dead after that caustic chemical tank rupture at a Washington State paper mill. The National Park Service says rescuers are trying to reach 4 climbers by helicopter who fell on Alaska's Mount McKinley, North America's tallest peak. This is ABC News.
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4: Good afternoon, I'm Greg Kraber. A storm rolled through the area last night, putting on a light show. More lightning is expected tonight, with some areas getting what the National Weather Service is calling severe storms. By late tonight, we could get a quarter of an inch of rain or more. Kids 1 to 18 years old in the LC Valley will have access to food at no cost all summer. The Boys and Girls Clubs of the Lewiston-Clarkston Valley are working with the USDA Summer Food Service Program to offer kids meals. Your child does not have to be a member of the club to get the food. There are 2 locations in Lewiston, one at the Orchards Boys and Girls Club and one at the Schweitzer Clubhouse at Lewiston High School. The Clarkston Clubhouse will also be offering both lunch and afternoon snack. Locations and times are attached to the story at KOZE.com. You can put it on the calendar. The Lewiston Civic Theater performs the hit musical Mamma Mia. The show follows a young bride-to-be to figure out who her father is before she gets married. The show features iconic music from ABBA. It runs June 12th through the 29th at the old Lewiston High School on Normal Hill. You can get tickets and more information at lctheater.org. Your weather forecast in the LC Valley tonight, 56 degrees with rain tapering off overnight. Tomorrow, 80 degrees and a 30% chance of rain. Saturday, 71 degrees, back to partly sunny skies. And that's your news. For more of these stories and others, head over to KOZE.com or follow LC Valley News on your favorite social media. I'm Greg Kraber. Have a great night.
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